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1: Southwest Michigan weather.
2: Skies will become mostly clear tonight with lows in the lower 50s. For Tuesday, we're mostly sunny with a high of 80 degrees. Remaining mostly sunny on our Wednesday, highs will make it to 83. And for Thursday, we'll have a mix of clouds and sun with a high of 85. Partly sunny on Friday with a 30% chance of showers and storms developing. Highs will make it to 86. I'm WSBT 22 meteorologist Abby Wepler.

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The next thing you know, you try to be nice, and some guy's getting too close, trying to pick you up, trying to get you to run. And I'm sure one of your friends is about to come over here, 'cause she's supposed to

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1: Southwest Michigan weather.
2: Skies will become mostly clear tonight with lows in the lower 50s. For Tuesday, we're mostly sunny with a high of 80 degrees. Remaining mostly sunny on our Wednesday, highs will make it to 83. And for Thursday, we'll have a mix of clouds and sun with a high of 85. Partly sunny on Friday with a 30% chance of showers and storms developing. Highs will make it to 86. I'm WSBT 22 meteorologist Abby Wepler.

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1: Southwest Michigan Weather.
2: Skies will become mostly clear tonight with lows in the lower 50s. For Tuesday, we're mostly sunny with a high of 80 degrees. Remaining mostly sunny on our Wednesday, highs will make it to 83. And for Thursday, we'll have a mix of clouds and sun with a high of 85. Partly sunny on Friday with a 30% chance of showers and storms developing. Highs will make it to 86. I'm WSBT 22 meteorologist Abby Wepler.

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1: Southwest Michigan weather.
2: Skies will become mostly clear tonight with lows in the lower 50s. For Tuesday, we're mostly sunny with a high of 80 degrees. Remaining mostly sunny on our Wednesday, highs will make it to 83. And for Thursday, we'll have a mix of clouds and sun with a high of 85. Partly sunny on Friday with a 30% chance of showers and storms developing. Highs will make it to 86. I'm WSBT 22 meteorologist Abby Wepler.

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1: Southwest Michigan weather.
2: Skies will become mostly clear tonight with lows in the lower 50s. For Tuesday, we're mostly sunny with a high of 80 degrees. Remaining mostly sunny on our Wednesday, highs will make it to 83. And for Thursday, we'll have a mix of clouds and sun with a high of 85. Partly sunny on Friday with a 30% chance of showers and storms developing. Highs will make it to 86. I'm WSBT 22 meteorologist Abby Wepler.

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2: Southwest Michigan weather.
3: Skies will become mostly clear tonight with lows in the lower 50s. For Tuesday, we're mostly sunny with a high of 80 degrees. Remaining mostly sunny on our Wednesday, highs will make it to 83. And for Thursday, we'll have a mix of clouds and sun with a high of 85. Partly sunny on Friday with a 30% chance of showers and storms developing. Highs will make it to 86. I'm WSBT 22 meteorologist Abby Wepler.

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1: Southwest Michigan weather.
2: Skies will become mostly clear tonight with lows in the lower 50s. For Tuesday, we're mostly sunny with a high of 80 degrees. Remaining mostly sunny on our Wednesday, highs will make it to 83. And for Thursday, we'll have a mix of clouds and sun with a high of 85. Partly sunny on Friday with a 30% chance of showers and storms developing. Highs will make it to 86. I'm WSBT 22 meteorologist Abby Wepler.

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1: Southwest Michigan weather.
2: Skies will become mostly clear tonight with lows in the lower 50s. For Tuesday, we're mostly sunny with a high of 80 degrees. Remaining mostly sunny on our Wednesday, highs will make it to 83. And for Thursday, we'll have a mix of clouds and sun with a high of 85. Partly sunny on Friday with a 30% chance of showers and storms developing. Highs will make it to 86. I'm WSBT 22 meteorologist Abby Wepler.

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1: Southwest Michigan weather.
2: Skies will become mostly clear tonight with lows in the lower 50s. For Tuesday, we're mostly sunny with a high of 80 degrees. Remaining mostly sunny on our Wednesday, highs will make it to 83. And for Thursday, we'll have a mix of clouds and sun with a high of 85. Partly sunny on Friday with a 30% chance of showers and storms developing. Highs will make it to 86. I'm WSBT 22 meteorologist Abby Wepler.

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2: Skies tonight will remain clear, and that will allow temperatures to dip into the upper 40s and low 50s by Tuesday morning. Tuesday starts cool, but with lots of sunshine, we warm into the upper 70s and low 80s by the afternoon. Gradually, our temperatures continue to warm this week, but it remains dry until the weekend. I'm WSBT 22 meteorologist Lynette Grant.

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1: Southwest Michigan weather.
2: Skies tonight will remain clear, and that will allow temperatures to dip into the upper 40s and low 50s by Tuesday morning. Tuesday starts cool, but with lots of sunshine, we warm into the upper 70s and low 80s by the afternoon. Gradually, our temperatures continue to warm this week, but it remains dry until the weekend. I'm WSBT 22 meteorologist Lynette Grant.

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1: Southwest Michigan weather.
2: Skies tonight will remain clear, and that will allow temperatures to dip into the upper 40s and low 50s by Tuesday morning. Tuesday starts cool, but with lots of sunshine, we warm into the upper 70s and low 80s by the afternoon. Gradually, our temperatures continue to warm this week, but it remains dry until the weekend. I'm WSBT 22 meteorologist Lynette Grant.

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2: Skies tonight will remain clear, and that will allow temperatures to dip into the upper 40s and low 50s by Tuesday morning. Tuesday starts cool, but with lots of sunshine, we warm into the upper 70s and low 80s by the afternoon. Gradually, our temperatures continue to warm this week, but it remains dry until the weekend. I'm WSBT 22 meteorologist Lynette Grant.

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2: Skies tonight will remain clear, and that will allow temperatures to dip into the upper 40s and low 50s by Tuesday morning. Tuesday starts cool, but with lots of sunshine, we warm into the upper 70s and low 80s by the afternoon. Gradually, our temperatures continue to warm this week, but it remains dry until the weekend. I'm WSBT 22 meteorologist Lynette Grant.

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2: Skies tonight will remain clear, and that will allow temperatures to dip into the upper 40s and low 50s by Tuesday morning. Tuesday starts cool, but with lots of sunshine, we warm into the upper 70s and low 80s by the afternoon. Gradually, our temperatures continue to warm this week, but it remains dry until the weekend. I'm WSBT 22 meteorologist Lynette Grant.

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2: Skies tonight will remain clear, and that will allow temperatures to dip into the upper 40s and low 50s by Tuesday morning. Tuesday starts cool, but with lots of sunshine, we warm into the upper 70s and low 80s by the afternoon. Gradually, our temperatures continue to warm this week, but it remains dry until...
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2: Skies tonight will remain clear, and that will allow temperatures to dip into the upper 40s and low 50s by Tuesday morning. Tuesday starts cool, but with lots of sunshine, we warm into the upper 70s and low 80s by the afternoon. Gradually, our temperatures continue to warm this week, but it remains dry until the weekend. I'm WSBT 22 meteorologist Lynette Grant.

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2: Skies tonight will remain clear, and that will allow temperatures to dip into the upper 40s and low 50s by Tuesday morning. Tuesday starts cool, but with lots of sunshine, we warm into the upper 70s and low 80s by the afternoon. Gradually, our temperatures continue to warm this week, but it remains dry until the weekend. I'm WSBT 22 meteorologist Lynette Grant.

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1: Old man Wrigley lived in that white house down the street where I grew up. Mama used to send me over with things. We struck a friendship up. 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Lost his wife, lost his baby. 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

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She said, "Oh, by the way, son,

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1: Southwest Michigan weather.
2: Skies tonight will remain clear, and that will allow temperatures to dip into the upper 40s and low 50s by Tuesday morning. Tuesday starts cool, but with lots of sunshine, we warm into the upper 70s and low 80s by the afternoon. Gradually, our temperatures continue to warm this week, but it remains dry until the weekend. I'm WSBT 22 meteorologist Lynette Grant.

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1: Southwest Michigan weather.
2: Mostly sunny skies today. Winds will stay light out of the northeast. We're going to see high temperatures right around 80 degrees inland. Near the beaches, we'll stay in the lower 70s. We'll see clear skies tonight and low temperatures drop down to 53. Then tomorrow, mostly sunny. We see high temperatures back around 80 in the afternoon. I'm Chief Meteorologist Carrie Pujo.

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1: Southwest Michigan weather.
2: Mostly sunny skies today. Winds will stay light out of the northeast. We're going to see high temperatures right around 80 degrees inland. Near the beaches, we'll stay in the lower 70s. We'll see clear skies tonight and low temperatures drop down to 53. Then tomorrow, mostly sunny. We see high temperatures back around 80 in the afternoon. I'm Chief Meteorologist Carrie Pujo.

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1: Southwest Michigan weather.
2: Mostly sunny skies today. Winds will stay light out of the northeast. We're going to see high temperatures right around 80 degrees inland. Near the beaches, we'll stay in the lower 70s. We'll see clear skies tonight and low temperatures drop down to 53. Then tomorrow, mostly sunny. We see high temperatures back around 80 in the afternoon. I'm Chief Meteorologist Carrie Pujo.

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1: These inland near the beaches will stay in the lower 70s. We'll see clear skies tonight and low temperatures drop down to 53. Then tomorrow, mostly sunny. We see high temperatures back around 80 in the afternoon. I'm Chief Meteorologist Carrie Pujol. 106.1. 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
1: Every region has stories to tell, but Southwest Michigan has a way of making you feel like you're a part of them. Maybe it's the historic lighthouses. Maybe it's the legacy of local makers and artists. Maybe it's the community events that bring people together year after year. Visit Southwest Michigan has been proudly sharing those stories since 1982. And our passion for this place only continues to grow. You know, when you step into our visitor center, you're stepping into a space filled with local knowledge. We're always very excited to hear what kind of experience you're looking for. We've got ideas. Art tour? Absolutely. Wine and dine weekend? We know just the stops. Our team loves connecting you with the stories you'll connect with most. Our website also carries those stories forward. You'll find curated itineraries that follow themes like food, outdoor adventures, or family fun. You'll find seasonal guides that highlight what's new and what's coming up. And you'll discover events that showcase our region's creativity, culture, and charm. Now, if you want to explore deeper, our app brings those stories to life. The Maker's Trail Challenge introduces you to the people behind the craft beverages. And the Trails and Murals Challenges lead you through spaces shaped by nature and community. 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
1: Mostly sunny skies today. Winds will stay light out of the northeast. We're going to see high temperatures right around 80 degrees inland. Near the beaches, we'll stay in the lower 70s. We'll see clear skies tonight and low temperatures drop down to 53. Then tomorrow, mostly sunny. We see high temperatures back around 80 in the afternoon. I'm Chief Meteorologist Carrie Pujol.

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2: Hey, it's Dave, and you are?
3: Mike Davis.
2: Mike Davis. Good to talk to you today, my friend.
3: Thanks for having me.
2: So I want to talk about some of the new things you've been involved with. You have been working in a band called Still Running for the last couple of years, performing out all different places in Southwest Michigan. And it's kind of interesting, this group, because it's a combination of your super talents on guitar and vocals, but also blending it with some very well-known members of other well-known bands.
3: Yeah, we all came from different groups, and it was just sort of a planets aligning moment. We've got Joe Arnold on bass, formerly of the Top Secret band that played everywhere.
2: Right.
3: We have Sue Cook on lead vocals and keyboards. We have the massively talented Pat Taylor on drums.
2: Nice. And of course, I'm so pleased to work with you in different things that I do in the studio. We worked on several recording projects together as far back as, man, I think we're going on 15 years pretty soon.
3: I think so. And of course, playing with you, Dave Carlock tribute show.
2: Right.
3: Had a great time playing in that for the last 12 years or so. I always found it a little high pressure. No mistakes. You just roll right on through it. And it's always fantastic to play with you as well.
2: Oh, thanks, man. It just feels like home in a way. You know, we've been doing this for so long.
3: I agree. I agree.
2: But it's also fun for me to see you play when I don't have to play. So that's why I wanted to help share the word about Still Running, because it's always great to see you up on stage.
3: Thanks, man.
2: I know you used to play in a band with Wendy Martin called Wendy Martin and the B-Side.
3: Yes.
2: And didn't you guys do an original album as well?
3: We did. We released it in late 2019, if I remember correctly. That was a fantastic band. There's still half an album sitting archived that may or may not ever see the light of day, but that was a fantastic band, fun to write with. That was Wendy Martin on lead vocals, Rod Martin, her husband, on drums, myself, and then Chris Soupy Campbell on bass.
2: A couple other things as well that people might have seen you in, the Morton Davis duo. I remember seeing you guys out in Cassopolis, and you've also done some bigger shows, Guitarist for Hire, working with the Drifters and the Coasters and Platters, and you did a Motown review.
3: Yeah, those are great gigs, and it's super fun. They're just all over the Midwest, and sometimes you got to drive 5 hours, and you show up, and it's a blast furnace of a rehearsal, meeting these vocal groups, and you get about 2 hours, and then it's showtime on big stages with big sound. It's really, really fun. You get to pretend you're the real rock star for the night, and then you get back in your regular car and drive away.
2: Right, exactly. You've also done a lot of openers at major theaters.
3: Yeah, my former country band opened several times for Loretta Lynn.
2: Oh, nice.
3: Several other country acts at the Morris, Randy Travis.
2: Larger size theaters, 2,000, 3,000, something like that. When people come out to see Still Running, what type of music and genres are you playing?
3: We've started gravitating around, let's call it the 70s playlist. It was kind of a happy accident. We all had some of those tunes in our back pocket, and we said, wow, we can really represent those. And so you might call it yacht rock, Steely Dan tunes and fun things like that. You're going to hear multi-part harmonies and intricate stuff thrown back and forth.
2: So Still Running is going to be appearing June 7th as part of the Waco Beach Summer Concert Series. And that's going to be at 7 p.m.
3: The band plays out on the deck, faces the whole beach. It's just an amazing time. We stop playing usually around 9 p.m.
2: Everybody loves to party at Waco Beach. They're going to be lucky to have you guys down there.
1: 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Here's Come On Man by Brian Randall Band, recorded right here in Bering County, featuring today's guest Mike Davis on lead guitar.

sell and smoke a few. We gotta break it down, we gotta back it up, make sure to get paid. What's that you say? Party on the bus after the show, better have a DD when it's time to go. Looking so fine, hard to say no.

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1: 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They're waiting in the places we pass every day. That's one of the beautiful things about Southwest Michigan. 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Maybe it's a trail you've never explored, or a local shop you've walked past but haven't stepped inside yet, or an event you've heard about but never attended. 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And sometimes hearing their stories reminds locals of what makes this place special. 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We help residents find experiences they didn't realize were so close. We offer guides that go beyond the usual recommendations, and we share ideas that fit every lifestyle. Slow days, busy weekends, or spontaneous afternoons. 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What makes rediscovering home special is the shift in perspective. You start to notice little details again. You slow down. You appreciate the beauty and creativity woven into everyday spaces. You see your community with gratitude instead of routine. That's something we love being a part of. Because this region isn't just a destination for visitors. It's a source of pride and joy for the people who live here. 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
1: Mostly sunny skies today. Winds will stay light out of the northeast. We're going to see high temperatures right around 80 degrees inland. Near the beaches, we'll stay in the lower 70s. We'll see clear skies tonight and low temperatures drop down to 53. Then tomorrow, mostly sunny. We see high temperatures back around 80 in the afternoon. I'm Chief Meteorologist Carrie Pujo.

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1: In a world that moves fast, Southwest Michigan invites you to slow down. 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Maybe it's a quiet morning walk through a familiar neighborhood. Maybe it's a stop at a local shop you've driven past 100 times. Or maybe it's taking the long way home just to enjoy the scenery. 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They're the ones people talk about long after the big plans fade. And they're often right here in our own community. That's why we love helping residents discover new ways to enjoy the place they already know. When you visit our visitor center, we're happy to share ideas tailored to your pace. Maybe today calls for exploring a quiet park or a peaceful overlook. Maybe it's trying a new local business or checking out a seasonal event. Or maybe it's just adding one new stop to your daily routine. You know, our website is also full of inspiration for those just because days. There you can browse local happenings, unexpected experiences, and small adventures. And our itineraries offer creative ways to enjoy slow, meaningful time in the region. Also, our app adds a little spark to simple outings. You can check in, track where you've been, and discover new places along the way. It turns everyday life into something a bit more fun. And you know what we love most is seeing how these small moments connect people to their community. The familiar becomes refreshing again. The everyday feels new. And suddenly, a simple afternoon becomes a memory worth keeping. Southwest Michigan has a way of doing that, you know. It reminds you that joy doesn't always require big plans. Sometimes it's found in the little things. And we're here to help you find them. 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
1: Mostly sunny skies today. Winds will stay light out of the northeast. We're going to see high temperatures right around 80 degrees inland. Near the beaches, we'll stay in the lower 70s. We'll see clear skies tonight and low temperatures drop down to 53. Then tomorrow, mostly sunny. We see high temperatures back around 80 in the afternoon. I'm Chief Meteorologist Carrie Pujo.

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1: This is Megan Francis with Visit Southwest Michigan, and today I'm talking with a member of the Makers Trail who is embracing the combination of art and science in winemaking.
2: My name is Amy Burke. I am the operations manager and winemaker at Domain Berry & Sellers in Berrien Springs, Michigan. I have an interesting venture into the wine industry. I have a bachelor's degree in chemistry from Marquette University in Milwaukee, Wisconsin, but I am actually a Southwest Michigan native, so I grew up around the wineries. A distinct memory of my childhood was my parents would always have Tabor Hill Merlot at dinner. When I graduated college, I decided I want to learn how to make wine. So I took classes at Lake Michigan College's Wine and Viticulture program, which is a fantastic program, and started working at Domain Berry & Sellers as the assistant winemaker. And that was back in 2014. I always joked with the original owner and winemaker here, Wally Maurer, that when he wanted to retire, call me. And he called me in 2022, and I took over the winemaking and the operations of the winery in May 2022.
1: So how did your degree in chemistry prepare you for a career in wine?
2: I always like to say winemaking is a perfect marriage between art and science. Oh, you have to have an understanding of pH, acid-based chemistry, basic protein synthesis, fermentation sciences, fermentation kinetics, to keep your wines happy and moving along the correct trajectory. But also there is a lot of art that comes into it by just knowing the right time to pick. And that gut feeling and that artistic expression is what really pushes me forward.
1: What do you love about making wine specifically in Southwest Michigan?
2: Southwest Michigan is a very unique growing region. We being so close to the Lake Michigan shoreline, we are very well moderated by Lake Michigan. Another big thing with Southwest Michigan is a lot of our vineyards and a lot of the cropland around here is planted on glacial moraines. So that is all the deposits of the stone, the sand, the dirt, the silt that's left behind when the glaciers receded in the Great Lakes. And that means we have a great wide variety of soil textures and types, even on just individual property.
1: What is one of the wines that Domain Berrien is best known for?
2: We are members of what are known as the Rhone Rangers, which means we are a winery that specializes in the Rhone varietals of grapes. The big one on that for our list is Syrah. We were the first people in Michigan to grow Syrah as well as turn it into a wine. We've been doing it since our very beginning, since we opened in 2001, and it's a very special grape to our heart. It has this beautiful pepper note and black cherry and almost a little bit of leatheriness that I think is really quite enjoyable.
1: Anything you want to share about the upcoming season?
2: We do live music every Sunday from 3 to 6 p.m. in our backyard. We have a lovely backyard with a pond. We are family friendly, we're dog friendly, and you can bring a picnic. So it's a great time just to come out and unwind in the vines and relax. We also have a very large art, wine, and music festival on July 25th. It's going to be our 20th year doing it, which I'm very excited for. That runs from 11 a.m. to 7 p.m. on July 25th. We have 25 local artists, people who do watercolors, ceramics, paintings, jewelry, as well as three bands throughout the day. And that's also free admission, family friendly, and dog friendly.
1: I've been talking with Amy Burke, winemaker at Domain Berrien in Berrien Springs, part of the Makers Trail in Southwest Michigan.
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2: Hi, I'm Mike Moran. I'm the St. Joseph Harbor Master here. I've always been interested in commercial shipping ever since I discovered it as a teenager. And then I served here in the Coast Guard, and I learned a lot about the commercial ships that would come in and out of our port back then. I always enjoyed watching the ships that have come in and out and taking pictures of them when I could, and just kind of keeping people informed. Hey, there's a ship due in this day, or we got a tugboat that's going to be in tomorrow, or something like that. For 6 or 7 years, there hadn't been a harbor master for the city of St. Joe. And then the harbor started getting busier and there was more commercial shipping traffic. And with everything going on, it was decided that they needed somebody to help coordinate all the activity. So they decided to bring back the position, modify it a little bit, and then offer it to me.
1: What does a harbor master actually do?
2: So with all the big commercial vessels coming in and out, it helps to have someone to coordinate so that you're not trying to fit too many commercial vessels in the harbor at once, because we are a very small harbor and you can only fit so many commercial vessels in here at once. And then just keeping the recreational boaters aware of what's going on, saying, hey, there's going to be a large freighter coming through the channel at this point. You may not want to try and go in or out. If you've got a boat that's not super maneuverable, you may want to wait for them to clear and get out of your way. Just keeping everything coordinated and keeping everyone aware of what's going on.
1: How many ships come through this channel in a typical season?
2: We usually see about 55 to 65 different freighters or tugboats or survey vessels or other vessels like that'll come in and out of our port in a typical season. And usually we'll have between 10 and 15 different unique vessels that use our port, whether they're bringing cement, gravel, whether it's a fisheries research boat, whether it's equipment to dredge the harbor, or whether it's like marine construction equipment working at one of the power plants. The freighter Manitowoc is considered the local flagship. They are actually the ones that coined the term St. Jonuts, which is a tribute to the fact that we deliver donuts to all of these freighters that come in and out. So the crew has a sweet treat to enjoy while they're unloading their cargo here in the harbor.
1: It seems like there's a pretty active following of people from all over the place who are keeping tabs on this harbor.
2: Every one of our three commercial shipping docks is easy to see from public property, and people love to see these big freighters come in and out of here because it's such a small harbor, and you get an up-close and personal view of all these freighters coming in and out. So people will drive 2 or 3 hours or more just to see these freighters. I maintain a Facebook group, the St. Joseph and Benton Harbor Shipping News, where I keep people informed on when you can expect to see a freighter coming in or out and what it's going to be delivering. And that gives people a chance to plan their trips to come and see a freighter, maybe grab a bite to eat, visit some of the local shops downtown, and just make a day out of spending time here in St. Joe.
1: Well, thank you to St. Joseph Harbor Master Mike Moran. 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
1: Southwest Michigan weather.
2: Mostly sunny skies today. Winds will stay light out of the northeast. We're going to see high temperatures right around 80 degrees inland. Near the beaches, we'll stay in the lower 70s. We'll see clear skies tonight and low temperatures drop down to 53. Then tomorrow, mostly sunny. We see high temperatures back around 80 in the afternoon. I'm Chief Meteorologist Carrie Pujo.

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1: 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You'll see towns, roads, parks, and shorelines. But maps only tell you where things are, not what they feel like. They don't show you which shop or trail has made someone's day, or which spot holds a favorite family memory. And they definitely don't show you the people who bring it all to life. 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We help fill in the stories the map can't show you. 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Or the one who shares their favorite local stop so visitors feel at home. Those moments aren't on the map, but they matter just as much as the landmarks. Our visitor center helps share those stories too. 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Events that bring people together, seasonal highlights that shift the energy of each community, itineraries that guide you through experiences, big and small, and our app brings the unseen details to life. 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It becomes meaning. The dots become people. The spaces become stories worth exploring. Hoteliers, business owners, and makers shape those stories every day. 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
1: Southwest Michigan weather.
2: Mostly sunny skies today. Winds will stay light out of the northeast. We're going to see high temperatures right around 80 degrees inland. Near the beaches, we'll stay in the lower 70s. We'll see clear skies tonight and low temperatures drop down to 53. Then tomorrow, mostly sunny. We see high temperatures back around 80 in the afternoon. I'm Chief Meteorologist Carrie Pujo.

0: 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More than just beer.
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1: Southwest Michigan weather.
2: Mostly sunny skies today. Winds will stay light out of the northeast. We're going to see high temperatures right around 80 degrees inland. Near the beaches, we'll stay in the lower 70s. We'll see clear skies tonight and low temperatures drop down to 53. Then tomorrow, mostly sunny. We see high temperatures back around 80 in the afternoon. I'm Chief Meteorologist Carrie Pujol.

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2: Southwest Michigan weather.
3: Mostly sunny skies today. Winds will stay light out of the northeast. We're going to see high temperatures right around 80 degrees inland. Near the beaches, we'll stay in the lower 70s. We'll see clear skies tonight and low temperatures drop down to 53. Then tomorrow, mostly sunny. We see high temperatures back around 80 in the afternoon. I'm Chief Meteorologist Carrie Pujol.

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1: Imagine if Southwest Michigan can send you a text. 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Events, ideas, little inspirations, it's all right there. 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Bet you'll love this place too." Meanwhile, our hoteliers send a different kind of message. The "Welcome back, we're glad you're here, let us know what you need" type. The kind you can't help but appreciate. And then there's our visitor center. That's where the conversation really happens. You walk in and it's like the region says, "Okay, what are we in the mood for today? 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It nudges you towards joy, toward rest, toward discovery. All you have to do is answer the call, or the text, if you will. 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
1: Southwest Michigan weather.
2: Skies will be mostly sunny the rest of this afternoon with highs near 80 degrees. For tonight, we're mostly clear with a low of 53. Mostly sunny and a little warmer on Wednesday with highs near 83. And for Thursday, we'll see a mix of clouds and sun with a high of 85. Partly sunny with a slight chance of showers and storms mainly late on Friday, highs near 86. I'm WSBT 22 meteorologist Abby Wepler.

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1: Southwest Michigan weather. Skies will be mostly sunny the rest of this afternoon with highs near 80 degrees. For tonight, we're mostly clear with a low of 53. Mostly sunny and a little warmer on Wednesday with highs near 83. And for Thursday, we'll see a mix of clouds and sun with a high of 85. Partly sunny with a slight chance of showers and storms mainly late on Friday, highs near 86. I'm WSBT 22 meteorologist Abby Wepler.

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1: Southwest Michigan weather. Skies will be mostly sunny the rest of this afternoon with highs near 80 degrees. For tonight, we're mostly clear with a low of 53. Mostly sunny and a little warmer on Wednesday with highs near 83. And for Thursday, we'll see a mix of clouds and sun with a high of 85. Partly sunny with a slight chance of showers and storms mainly late on Friday, highs near 86. I'm WSBT 22 meteorologist Abby Wepler.

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3: Southwest Michigan weather.
4: Skies will be mostly sunny the rest of this afternoon with highs near 80 degrees. For tonight, we're mostly clear with a low of 53. Mostly sunny and a little warmer on Wednesday with highs near 83. And for Thursday, we'll see a mix of clouds and sun with a high of 85. Partly sunny with a slight chance of showers and storms mainly late on Friday, highs near 86. I'm WSBT 22 meteorologist Abby Wepler.

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But I wanna know for sure. So come on, hold me tight.

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2: Hey, it's Dave, and you are?
3: Mike Davis.
2: Mike Davis. Good to talk to you today, my friend.
3: Thanks for having me.
2: So I want to talk about some of the new things you've been involved with. You have been working in a band called Still Running for the last couple of years, performing out all different places in Southwest Michigan. And it's kind of interesting, this group, because it's a combination of your super talents on guitar and vocals, but also blending it with some very well-known members of other well-known bands.
3: Yeah, we all came from different groups, and it was just sort of a planets aligning moment. We've got Joe Arnold on bass, formerly of the Top Secret band that played everywhere.
2: Right.
3: We have Sue Cook on lead vocals and keyboards. We have the massively talented Pat Taylor on drums.
2: Nice. And of course, I'm so pleased to work with you in different things that I do in the studio. We worked on several recording projects together as far back as, I think we're going on 15 years pretty soon.
3: I think so. And of course, playing with you, Dave Carlock Tribute Show.
2: Right.
3: Had a great time playing in that for the last 12 years or so. I always found it a little high pressure. No mistakes. You just roll right on through it. And it's always fantastic to play with you as well.
2: Oh, thanks, man. It just feels like home in a way. You know, we've been doing this for so long.
3: I agree. I agree.
2: But it's also fun for me to see you play when I don't have to play. So that's why I wanted to help share the word about Still Running, because it's always great to see you up on stage.
3: Thanks, man.
2: I know you used to play in a band with Wendy Martin called Wendy Martin and the B-Side.
3: Yes.
2: And didn't you guys do an original album as well?
3: We did. We released it in late 2019, if I remember correctly. That was a fantastic band. There's still half an album sitting archived that may or may not ever see the light of day, but that was a fantastic band, fun to write with. That was Wendy Martin on lead vocals, Rod Martin, her husband, on drums, myself, and then Chris Soupy Campbell on bass.
2: A couple other things as well that people might have seen you in, the Morton Davis duo. I remember seeing you guys out in Cassopolis, and you've also done some bigger shows, Guitarist for Hire, working with the Drifters and the Coasters and Platters, and you did a Motown review.
3: Yeah, those are great gigs, and it's super fun. They're just all over the Midwest, and sometimes you got to drive 5 hours, and you show up, and it's a blast furnace of a rehearsal, meeting these vocal groups, and you get about 2 hours, and then it's showtime on big stages with big sound. It's really, really fun. You get to pretend you're the real rock star for the night, and then you get back in your regular car and drive away.
2: Right, exactly. You've also done a lot of openers at major theaters.
3: Yeah, my former country band opened several times for Loretta Lynn.
2: Oh, nice.
3: Several other country acts at the Morris, Randy Travis.
2: Larger size theaters, 2,000, 3,000, something like that. When people come out to see Still Running, what type of music and genres are you playing?
3: We've started gravitating around, let's call it the 70s playlist. It was kind of a happy accident. We all had some of those tunes in our back pocket, and we said, wow, we can really represent those. And so you might call it yacht rock, Steely Dan tunes and fun things like that. You're going to hear multi-part harmonies and intricate stuff thrown back and forth.
2: So Still Running is going to be appearing June 7th as part of the Waco Beach Summer Concert Series, and that's going to be at 7 p.m.
3: The band plays out on the deck, faces the whole beach. It's just an amazing time. We stop playing usually around 9 p.m.
2: Everybody loves to party at Waco Beach. They're going to be lucky to have you guys down there.
1: 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Here's Come On Man by Brian Randall Band, recorded right here in Bering County, featuring today's guest, Mike Davis, on lead guitar.

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We gotta break it down, we gotta back it up, make sure to get paid. What's that you say? Party on the bus after the show, better have a DD when it's time to go. Looking so fine, hard to say no.

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2: Hi, I'm Marcy Simpson. I'm the Executive Director of Visit Southwest Michigan. The trolley started last summer. We were really successful with the number of people that rode, the feedback that we got, and so we decided to bring it back this year.
1: This is such a convenient way to get back and forth between St. Joseph and Benton Harbor all summer. So I know the route is still being finalized, but can you give us a peek at some of the places the trolley will stop?
2: There will be at least two stops in downtown St. Joe. And then the newest location is going to be on Graham Avenue in Benton Harbor, and you will be able to easily access the Harbor Shores Golf Club, the new Wee Course, Third Coast Paddle, and the Pawpaw River, as well as the Benton Harbor Arts District. So we're really excited to expand and bring that new element this year. And one of the very best parts about the trolley is it's absolutely free to ride.
1: It also just sounds like a lot of fun.
2: It's a whole experience in itself. Children love the trolley. Actually, people of all ages love the trolley. But you will get people waving at you as you're riding the trolley. They're looking for the stops so they can hop on. There will also be seasonal trolleys. We just finished up the Mother's Day trolley this month, and we're excited to try a spooky trolley in the fall and hopefully another jolly trolley that went into Benton Harbor and the Benton Harbor Arts District. So lots of fun things on the horizon for the trolley, and we're really excited. We encourage everyone to come out and ride and take part in it. We partnered with a number of locations. Holt Bossy is a sponsor of ours, as well as Clark Logic. This year, we're bringing on United Federal Credit Union and Harbor Shores Golf Course. We've had the City of St. Joe be a part of the trolley, as well as St. Joe Today. Miller Johnson Schroeder and Clement Construction are also sponsors of the trolley. So it's taken a whole team to bring this together, and it's been extremely exciting.
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1: Skies will be mostly sunny the rest of this afternoon with highs near 80 degrees. For tonight, we're mostly clear with a low of 53. Mostly sunny and a little warmer on Wednesday with highs near 83. And for Thursday, we'll see a mix of clouds and sun with a high of 85. Partly sunny with a slight chance of showers and storms mainly late on Friday, highs near 86. I'm WSBT 22 meteorologist Abby Wepler.

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1: Every region has stories to tell, but Southwest Michigan has a way of making you feel like you're a part of them. Maybe it's the historic lighthouses. Maybe it's the legacy of local makers and artists. Maybe it's the community events that bring people together year after year. Visit Southwest Michigan has been proudly sharing those stories since 1982. And our passion for this place only continues to grow. You know, when you step into our visitor center, you're stepping into a space filled with local knowledge. We're always very excited to hear what kind of experience you're looking for. We've got ideas. Art tour? Absolutely. Wine and dine weekend? We know just the stops. Our team loves connecting you with the stories you'll connect with most. Our website also carries those stories forward. You'll find curated itineraries that follow themes like food, outdoor adventures, or family fun. You'll find seasonal guides that highlight what's new and what's coming up. And you'll discover events that showcase our region's creativity, culture, and charm. Now, if you want to explore deeper, our app brings those stories to life. 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
1: Southwest Michigan weather. Skies will be mostly sunny the rest of this afternoon with highs near 80 degrees. For tonight, we're mostly clear with a low of 53. Mostly sunny and a little warmer on Wednesday with highs near 83. And for Thursday, we'll see a mix of clouds and sun with a high of 85. Partly sunny with a slight chance of showers and storms mainly late on Friday, highs near 86. I'm WSBT 22 meteorologist Abby Wepler.

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1: This is Megan Francis with Visit Southwest Michigan, and today I'm talking with a member of the Makers Trail who is embracing the combination of art and science in winemaking.
2: My name is Amy Burke. I am the operations manager and winemaker at Domaine Berrien Sellers in Berrien Springs, Michigan. I have an interesting venture into the wine industry. I have a bachelor's degree in chemistry from Marquette University in Milwaukee, Wisconsin, but I am actually a Southwest Michigan native, so I grew up around the wineries. A distinct memory of my childhood was my parents would always have Tabor Hill Merlot at dinner. When I graduated college, I decided I want to learn how to make wine. So I took classes at Lake Michigan College's Wine and Viticulture program, which is a fantastic program, and started working at Domaine Berrien Sellers as the assistant winemaker. And that was back in 2014. I always joked with the original owner and winemaker here, Wally Maurer, that when he wanted to retire, call me. And he called me in 2022, and I took over the winemaking and the operations of the winery in May 2022.
1: So how did your degree in chemistry prepare you for a career in wine?
2: I always like to say winemaking is a perfect marriage between art and science. You have to have an understanding of pH, acid-based chemistry, basic protein synthesis, fermentation sciences, fermentation kinetics, to keep your wines happy and moving along the correct trajectory. But also there is a lot of art that comes into it by just knowing the right time to pick. And that gut feeling and that artistic expression is what really pushes me forward.
1: What do you love about making wine specifically in Southwest Michigan?
2: Southwest Michigan is a very unique growing region. We being so close to the Lake Michigan shoreline, we are very well moderated by Lake Michigan. Another big thing with Southwest Michigan is a lot of our vineyards and a lot of the cropland around here is planted on glacial moraines. So that is all the deposits of the stone, the sand, the dirt, the silt that's left behind when the glaciers receded in the Great Lakes. And that means we have a great wide variety of soil textures and types, even on just individual property.
1: What is one of the wines that Domaine Berrien is best known for?
2: We are members of what are known as the Rhone Rangers, which means we are a winery that specializes in the Rhone varietals of grapes. The big one on that for our list is Syrah. We were the first people in Michigan to grow Syrah as well as turn it into a wine. We've been doing it since our very beginning, since we opened in 2001. And it's a very special grape to our heart. It has this beautiful pepper note and black cherry and almost a little bit of leatheriness that I think is really quite enjoyable.
1: Anything you want to share about the upcoming season?
2: We do live music every Sunday from 3 to 6 p.m. in our backyard. We have a lovely backyard with a pond. We are family friendly, we're dog friendly, and you can bring a picnic. So it's a great time just to come out and unwind in the vines and relax. We also have a very large art, wine, and music festival on July 25th. It's going to be our 20th year doing it, which I'm very excited for. That runs from 11 a.m. to 7 p.m. on July 25th. We have 25 local artists, people who do watercolors, ceramics, paintings, jewelry, as well as three bands throughout the day. And that's also free admission, family friendly, and dog friendly.
1: I've been talking with Amy Burke, winemaker at Domaine Berrien in Berrien Springs, part of the Makers Trail in Southwest Michigan.
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1: Southwest Michigan weather.
2: Skies will be mostly clear tonight with lows in the lower 50s. For Wednesday, we're mostly sunny with a high of 83. Partly cloudy for our Thursday, still very warm as highs make it to 85. And for Friday, we're partly sunny with a slight chance of showers and storms mainly late, highs near 86. Mostly cloudy with a 50% chance of showers and storms on Saturday, highs will be in the upper 70s to near 80. I'm WSBT's Abby Wepler.

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1: Some places make you feel small, in the best possible way. 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
1: Southwest Michigan weather.
2: Skies will be mostly clear tonight with lows in the lower 50s. For Wednesday, we're mostly sunny with a high of 83. Partly cloudy for our Thursday, still very warm as highs make it to 85. And for Friday, we're partly sunny with a slight chance of showers and storms mainly late, highs near 86. Mostly cloudy with a 50% chance of showers and storms on Saturday, highs will be in the upper 70s to near 80. I'm WSBT's Abby Wepler.

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2: 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We help residents find experiences they didn't realize were so close. We offer guides that go beyond the usual recommendations, and we share ideas that fit every lifestyle. 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What makes rediscovering home special is the shift in perspective. You start to notice little details again. You slow down. You appreciate the beauty and creativity woven into everyday spaces. You see your community with gratitude instead of routine. That's something we love being a part of. Because this region isn't just a destination for visitors. It's a source of pride and joy for the people who live here. 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
2: Hi, I'm Mike Moran. I'm the St. Joseph Harbor Master here. I've always been interested in commercial shipping ever since I discovered it as a teenager. And then I served here in the Coast Guard, and I learned a lot about the commercial ships that would come in and out of our port back then. I always enjoyed watching the ships that have come in and out and taking pictures of them when I could, and just kind of keeping people informed. Hey, there's a ship due in this day, or we got a tugboat that's going to be in tomorrow or something like that. For 6 or 7 years, there hadn't been a harbor master for the city of St. Joe. And then the harbor started getting busier and there was more commercial shipping traffic. And with everything going on, it was decided that they needed somebody to help coordinate all the activity. So they decided to bring back the position, modify it a little bit, and then offer it to me.
1: What does a harbor master actually do?
2: So with all the big commercial vessels coming in and out, it helps to have someone to coordinate so that you're not trying to fit too many commercial vessels in the harbor at once, because we are a very small harbor and you can only fit so many commercial vessels in here at once. And then just keeping the recreational boaters aware of what's going on, saying, hey, there's going to be a large freighter coming through the channel at this point. You may not want to try and go in or out. If you've got a boat that's not super maneuverable, you may want to wait for them to clear and get out of your way. Just keeping everything coordinated and keeping everyone aware of what's going on.
1: How many ships come through this channel in a typical season?
2: We usually see about 55 to 65 different freighters or tugboats or survey vessels or other vessels like that'll come in and out of our port in a typical season. And usually we'll have between 10 and 15 different unique vessels that use our port, whether they're bringing cement, gravel, whether it's a fisheries research boat, whether it's equipment to dredge the harbor, or whether it's like marine construction equipment working at one of the power plants. The freighter Manitowoc is considered the local flagship. They are actually the ones that coined the term St. Jonuts, which is a tribute to the fact that we deliver donuts to all of these freighters that come in and out. So the crew has a sweet treat to enjoy while they're unloading their cargo here in the harbor.
1: It seems like there's a pretty active following of people from all over the place who are keeping tabs on this harbor.
2: Every one of our three commercial shipping docks is easy to see from public property, and people love to see these big freighters come in and out of here because it's such a small harbor, and you get an up-close and personal view of all these freighters coming in and out. So people will drive 2 or 3 hours or more just to see these freighters. I maintain a Facebook group, the St. Joseph and Benton Harbor Shipping News, where I keep people informed on when you can expect to see a freighter coming in or out and what it's going to be delivering. And that gives people a chance to plan their trips to come and see a freighter, maybe grab a bite to eat, visit some of the local shops downtown, and just make a day out of spending time here in St. Joe.
1: Well, thank you to St. Joseph Harbor Master Mike Moran. 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
1: Southwest Michigan weather.
2: Skies will be mostly clear tonight with lows in the lower 50s. For Wednesday, we're mostly sunny with a high of 83. Partly cloudy for our Thursday, still very warm as highs make it to 85. And for Friday, we're partly sunny with a slight chance of showers and storms mainly late, highs near 86. Mostly cloudy with a 50% chance of showers and storms on Saturday, highs will be in the upper 70s to near 80. I'm WSBT's Abby Wepler.

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1: Southwest Michigan weather.
2: Skies will be mostly clear tonight with lows in the lower 50s. For Wednesday, we're mostly sunny with a high of 83. Partly cloudy for our Thursday, still very warm as highs make it to 85. And for Friday, we're partly sunny with a slight chance of showers and storms, mainly late, highs near 86. Mostly cloudy with a 50% chance of showers and storms on Saturday. Highs will be in the upper 70s to near 80. I'm WSBT's Abby Wepler.

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1: In a world that moves fast, Southwest Michigan invites you to slow down. 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Maybe it's a quiet morning walk through a familiar neighborhood. Maybe it's a stop at a local shop you've driven past 100 times. Or maybe it's taking the long way home just to enjoy the scenery. 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They're the ones people talk about long after the big plans fade. And they're often right here in our own community. That's why we love helping residents discover new ways to enjoy the place they already know. When you visit our visitor center, we're happy to share ideas tailored to your pace. Maybe today calls for exploring a quiet park or a peaceful overlook. Maybe it's trying a new local business or checking out a seasonal event. Or maybe it's just adding one new stop to your daily routine. 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You can check in, track where you've been, and discover new places along the way. It turns everyday life into something a bit more fun. And you know what we love most is seeing how these small moments connect people to their community. The familiar becomes refreshing again. The everyday feels new. And suddenly, a simple afternoon becomes a memory worth keeping. Southwest Michigan has a way of doing that, you know. It reminds you that joy doesn't always require big plans. Sometimes it's found in the little things, and we're here to help you find them. 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
1: Southwest Michigan weather.
2: Skies will be mostly clear tonight with lows in the lower 50s. For Wednesday, we're mostly sunny with a high of 83. Partly cloudy for our Thursday, still very warm as highs make it to 85. And for Friday, we're partly sunny with a slight chance of showers and storms mainly late, highs near 86. Mostly cloudy with a 50% chance of showers and storms on Saturday. Highs will be in the upper 70s to near 80. I'm WSBT's Abby Wepler.

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1: 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But maps only tell you where things are, not what they feel like. They don't show you which shop or trail has made someone's day, or which spot holds a favorite family memory. And they definitely don't show you the people who bring it all to life. That's where Visit Southwest Michigan comes in. We help fill in the stories the map can't show you. Like the hotelier who welcomes guests with genuine warmth after a long trip. Or the one who shares their favorite local stop so visitors

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1: Southwest Michigan weather.
2: Skies will be mostly clear tonight with lows in the lower 50s. For Wednesday, we're mostly sunny with a high of 83. Partly cloudy for our Thursday, still very warm as highs make it to 85. And for Friday, we're partly sunny with a slight chance of showers and storms, mainly late, highs near 86. Mostly cloudy with a 50% chance of showers and storms on Saturday. Highs will be in the upper 70s to near 80. I'm WSBT's Abby Wepler.

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1: This is Megan Francis with Visit Southwest Michigan, and today I'm talking with a member of the Makers Trail who is embracing the combination of art and science in winemaking.
2: My name is Amy Burke. I am the operations manager and winemaker at Domain Berry & Sellers in Berrien Springs, Michigan. I have an interesting venture into the wine industry. I have a bachelor's degree in chemistry from Marquette University in Milwaukee, Wisconsin, but I am actually a Southwest Michigan native, so I grew up around the wineries. A distinct memory of my childhood was my parents would always have Tabor Hill Merlot at dinner. When I graduated college, I decided I want to learn how to make wine. So I took classes at Lake Michigan College's Wine and Viticulture program, which is a fantastic program, and started working at Domain Berry & Sellers as the assistant winemaker. And that was back in 2014. I always joked with the original owner and winemaker here, Wally Maurer, that when he wanted to retire, call me. And he called me in 2022, and I took over the winemaking and the operations of the winery in May 2022.
1: So how did your degree in chemistry prepare you for a career in wine?
2: I always like to say winemaking is a perfect marriage between art and science. Oh, you have to have an understanding of pH, acid-based chemistry, basic protein synthesis, fermentation sciences, fermentation kinetics, to keep your wines happy and moving along the correct trajectory. But also there is a lot of art that comes into it by just knowing the right time to pick. And that gut feeling and that artistic expression is what really pushes me forward.
1: What do you love about making wine specifically in Southwest Michigan?
2: Southwest Michigan is a very unique growing region. We being so close to the Lake Michigan shoreline, we are very well moderated by Lake Michigan. Another big thing with Southwest Michigan is a lot of our vineyards and a lot of the cropland around here is planted on glacial moraines. So that is all the deposits of the stone, the sand, the dirt, the silt that's left behind when the glaciers receded in the Great Lakes. And that means we have a great wide variety of soil textures and types, even on just individual property.
1: What is one of the wines that Domain Berrien is best known for?
2: We are members of what are known as the Rhone Rangers, which means we are a winery that specializes in the Rhone varietals of grapes. The big one on that for our list is Syrah. We were the first people in Michigan to grow Syrah as well as turn it into a wine. We've been doing it since our very beginning, since we opened in 2001. And it's a very special grape to our heart. It has this beautiful pepper note and black cherry and almost a little bit of leatheriness that I think is really quite enjoyable.
1: Anything you want to share about the upcoming season?
2: We do live music every Sunday from 3 to 6 p.m. in our backyard. We have a lovely backyard with a pond. We are family friendly, we're dog friendly, and you can bring a picnic. So it's a great time just to come out and unwind in the vines and relax. We also have a very large art, wine, and music festival on July 25th. It's going to be our 20th year doing it, which I'm very excited for. That runs from 11 a.m. to 7 p.m. on July 25th. We have 25 local artists, people who do watercolors, ceramics, paintings, jewelry, as well as three bands throughout the day. And that's also free admission, family friendly, and dog friendly.
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1: Southwest Michigan weather.
2: Skies will be mostly clear tonight with lows in the lower 50s. For Wednesday, we're mostly sunny with a high of 83. Partly cloudy for our Thursday, still very warm as highs make it to 85. And for Friday, we're partly sunny with a slight chance of showers and storms mainly late, highs near 86. Mostly cloudy with a 50% chance of showers and storms on Saturday, highs will be in the upper 70s to near 80. I'm WSBT's Abby Wepler.

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2: Skies will be mostly clear tonight with lows in the lower 50s. For Wednesday, we're mostly sunny with a high of 83. Partly cloudy for our Thursday, still very warm as highs make it to 85. And for Friday, we're partly sunny with a slight chance of showers and storms mainly late, highs near 86. Mostly cloudy with a 50% chance of showers and storms on Saturday, highs will be in the upper 70s to near 80. I'm WSBT's Abby Wepler.

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1: Southwest Michigan weather.
2: Skies will be mostly clear tonight with lows in the lower 50s. For Wednesday, we're mostly sunny with a high of 83. Partly cloudy for our Thursday, still very warm as highs make it to 85. And for Friday, we're partly sunny with a slight chance of showers and storms mainly late, highs near 86. Mostly cloudy with a 50% chance of showers and storms on Saturday. Highs will be in the upper 70s to near 80. I'm WSBT's Abby Wepler.

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2: Skies will be mostly clear tonight with lows in the lower 50s. For Wednesday, we're mostly sunny with a high of 83. Partly cloudy for our Thursday, still very warm as highs make it to 85. And for Friday, we're partly sunny with a slight chance of showers and storms, mainly late, highs near 86. Mostly cloudy with a 50% chance of showers and storms on Saturday. Highs will be in the upper 70s to near 80. I'm WSBT's Abby Wepler.

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